0: Muito obrigado, muito obrigado.
1: Genres are a funny little concept, aren't they? Yes, they are.
2: That means I say Virgo shit.
1: In theory, they have a simple definition that's easy to understand. But in practice, well, some may feel confined.
2: I swear for God is God is God.
3: No gang, but I got shooters and I

I want you, I need you, oh God. I need these beautiful things that I've got.